You had the cards, I must admit. You were awful smart. The awful truth is awful sad, I must admit.

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And if your man gets in trouble, just to do when you're double in the left, let you trouble your brain. There's a way those trouble down the train. There's a way those trouble down the train. In the mix, there's not a problem I can fix. Cause I can do it in the mix. And if your man gets in trouble, just to do when you're double in the left, let you trouble your brain.

when the trouble hit the man, let the trouble you bring. There's a way goes trouble down the train. There's a way goes trouble down the train. In the mix, there's not a problem I can fix. Cause I can do it in the mix. And if your man gives a trouble, just to do what the trouble hit the man, let the trouble you bring.